As dusk turns tonight and I switch off all the lights, it is time to put the closed sign up on the Orange Boutique. We'll be back with you someday soon, so I say from me to you, it is nap time and now adieu. Cheers then, goodbye my friends, one and all.

Welcome to the new WFMU Rock and Soul radio stream. I've got a lot of great music for you this hour. Enjoy the electric sounds of artificial intelligence.

Alright. All you groovy cats and kittens out there in the Big Apple, this is the Bunny Hoppin' and you live on WFMU Rock and Soul Stream. Let's slide into the weather groove, shall we? Right now in NYC, we're sitting under a blanket of clouds, with the mercury hitting a mild 67 degrees. The air's got a bit of a hug today with humidity at 56%, so keep those sunglasses handy, but you might wanna hold off on the beach gear. Stay tuned because I've got stacks of wax and loads of soul coming your way, keeping the vibes as cool as the breeze drifting through our city streets. Stick around, my fine friends, and let's rock this cloudy day away.

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0: Well, dig it. 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Have a Coca-Cola. 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
1: Breakout!
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0: The breakout record of the week, already number one. The Red Magoo!

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1: Coca-Cola, could you throw a man at the beach that tastes of Coke?
2: 20,000 eyes digging vanilla fudge on stage with

0: My lovely and beautiful assistant, Wanda, will pass among you and select a volunteer who will help me with my next trick. Ah, here he is now. Step right up to the microphone, sir, and don't be nervous.
1: Okay.
0: You will, of course, sir, attest to the fact that we have never met before and that I have nothing up my sleeves, nor do I have any pigeons or fowls secreted in my vest.
1: Sure.
0: Give me your watch, please.
1: Okay.
0: Presto changeo, there you are, 17 joules and a baby chicken. Now for my next and final trick, I will endeavor to sell you all a copy of this phonograph record by the charlatan.
2: Oh.
0: There, don't be skeptical. All I do is repeat the magic words, money, money, money. And presto changeo, your song.
2: Hey, yeah.
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That was Try It by The Standals. And before that, Stephanie Knows Who by Love from the album Stephanie Knows Who. And before that, Thingin' by The Savage Resurrection. Now Pete Brown and Pibloctor.

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Bertha was the mother of Us All by Steve Barron Quartet. 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

Heartcoming Love. The United States of America on the album The United States of America. And previous to that, A Case of Love by Renfo Orchestra from the album Northern Soul Fever 2B. 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

0: That was Love Will. Now the Naz.
1: He says, few men know the call of the wild Naz. He says, your Naz.

We've just heard Think by Lynn County. Thus the Electric Light Orchestra.

Once again, the clock's winning hands down in our Top of the Pop studio, but we've got time for two more numbers. With an eye to her concert with the Monkees, Lulu sings their hit, A Little Bit Me, A Little Bit You.

Hi, this is Pete Townsend of The Who. I just want to say that the United States Air Force is a great place to be, a great place to learn a space-age skill and serve your country too. 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

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I've got a lot of great music for you this hour. Enjoy the electric sounds of artificial intelligence.

Ladies and gentlemen, you're tuned into the one and only WFMU Rock and Soul stream with your host, The Bunny, spinning the platters that matter. On this beautiful night in the big city, the stars are shining bright above. We've got clear skies and a cool 56 degrees, with a humidity that's sitting pretty at 75%. Perfect weather to keep your radio dial locked right here while we rock and roll through the night. So keep your cool, keep it tuned, and let's keep the music flowing, right here on WFMU Rock and Soul Stream.

let's play a game. Let's find out if you're really with it. I'll play you a beat and some sounds and some words. Just put them together and name the album, okay? Here's a beat. And here are some sounds. And here are some lyrics.

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And that's the name of the new Columbia album by the Buckinghams. In One Ear and Gone Tomorrow. And today is when to get it.

0: It's 2:15. Oh, I must get a little hand put on that watch.
1: Dig this, gang. Something very, very personal from Gary Lewis and the Play.

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1: Hope you're enjoying the Rock and Soul Bunny Show. Flip Flop and Fly by Leon Smith. And before that, Got a Thing on My Mind. Sharon Jones and the Dap Kings. The Time is Right for Love. Bobby Reed from the album Soul Spectrum, Volume 2. And previous to that, Connection by Dantes, Before that, Why Can't You Be True by Me and the Guys. 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

Welcome to the new WFMU Rock and Soul radio stream. I've got a lot of great music for you this hour. Enjoy the electric sounds of artificial intelligence.

Hey there, groovy listeners. You're tuned in with the Bunny on WFMU's Rock and Soul stream, spinning the platters that matter this fine morning. And speaking of fine, let's hop right into today's weather forecast for the Big Apple. We've got clear skies all around, shining down on NYC with a cool 56 degrees Fahrenheit. Humidity's hanging at 79%, making it a crisp and pleasant morning. So whether you're cruising down Broadway or just chilling with a cup of Joe, it's a perfect day to rock and roll with us. Keep it locked right here for all the best tunes and updates. Now, let's get back to the music on WFMU's Rock and Soul stream.

We've just heard. In a while. Picked Orion Scuffules. Inside looking out. Other guys. Previous to that. Theme from Thunder Alley by Band Without a Name. And previous to that. It's Over Now by Tom and the Tempests. Reincarnation. Operations Big Shots. And previous to that. I Can Tell by Mirza Man. Previous to that. I Need You by Last Times. You can make a request at 516-654-4059. Call or text 516-654-4059. It's 58 degrees in New York. Now, back to the show.

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1: 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Hey!

0: It's the birds. And now they're playing differently again. And they're looking for a new kind of America through their kind of music. And this is not a country music, and it's not a city music, but maybe it's an American kind of music. It's not a raucous, ego-trippy, I'm hipper than you are album, but more like an album that says, I'm lonely. Maybe it has to do with the mood of the nation.
1: The river flows, it flows to the sea.
0: Let the music roll, and let the words flow on top of that. As if the music is the highway and the words are the rider. It's up to you. The album is called Ballad of Easy Rider.

Webster defines traffic as an intercourse, commercial trade between distant countries, communities, individuals, etc. The law defines traffic as sneaky nighttime crime. Both definitions are archaic word bull. Traffic is now. Four people, 11 songs, and 10 full pages of photographs. An album. New from United Artists Records. Traffic is different. It defines itself. Traffic. It drives.

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And if you take the stretch out of 724 pairs of Levi's, you have one,

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0: How are you fixed for goose?
1: Loaded.
0: Well, then hit me, man.
1: On the way to the cafe, I blowed out a left tennis shoe. But lucky I had my cold patches with me. Smoothie, the menu was loaded. They had steak sandwich, chicken salad, bacon, tomato, lettuce, made barbecue, mince, cheese, toast, cheese, hamburger, cheeseburger, cone, lime, goose, ever cream day, belly, red, colored, tamboy, steak, cold plate, ham, ram, now, beef, bull, and bath. 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
0: After the show, be sure and drag to the Rocker Club and dance to the music of Joe Banana and his bunch with Music with Appeal. Playing and singing them smash hit, Grandma's a total stranger since she got her nose caught in the record changer. Now there'll be free pink tea for the ladies and Zuzu crackers for the men. Keep on goofing, horsefly, cause you's on candy camera.
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0: Lately, I've noticed it's hotter in the city than it is in the summer, and it's colder in the winter than it is in the country. Like 30 days have September, April, June, and no wonder. All the rest like peanut brittle except my mother-in-law, and she rides around on a tricycle. Ain't nothing to it, just go and do it, horsefly.
1: Smooth, 6 months ago I couldn't even spell the word drummer. Now I are one, and man, all drummers are broke. Have you got 2 tens for five, or 2 dimes for a nickel, or a chain for $1.35, or just leave me $1.50 a cup of coffee? Well, let me have a solid quarter, man. Speaking of money, where can I buy the one-way ticket to Archie Butler? Or can you get that from here? Educate me now. You know we went to different schools together.
0: Are you all croaked out and all blagged off? I done goofed. Have you tried the new breakfast cereal Goofettes? If you have, used goo like I just did. Switch as many do to cheeseburger on cornbread or a cold possum sandwich on dry wheat toast. But if you want to play it safe, then order 2 scrambled eggs. And the way you want them, man, is on credit. Now keep on goofing, horsefly.
1: Are you all croaked out and all blacked out? Is your face dirty from the lack of washing? If so, try Cinco Little Soap O' Suds. They do the work off without the strain off. And you will say happy days are here again. The only way you can beat it, man, is with a stick. And if you're driving home, be sure you got a car, or you too will be goofing off.

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5 minutes, presented by Atco Records. The Iron Butterfly, Heavy. That's the album, and it's got one of the wildest freak-out covers you've ever seen. Oh, it's out of sight. 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Iron Butterfly, Heavy, on Atco Records.

Hello. This is Keith Moon of The Who here. Two new Great Shake Shake mix scenes. Great Shakes Milk Chocolate and Great Shakes Cherry Vanilla flavours. Both turn milk into a rich, thick shake. So thick, it stands up to a straw. Great Shake!

0: Hello, this is Davy Jones of the Monkees. And in 68, it's just great to go round with the fun crowd on the new UW.
1: Yeah, the Monkees are in Australia, and you could win the most marvelous monkey prize ever. A personally autographed photograph of Davy Jones or your favorite monkey signed to you with love. And that's not all. You could win a Monkey LP, a Polaroid Swinger camera, a Philips Leisure Mate transistor, or a Hanamax play tape in the new UW Daily Mirror Monkey Lottery.

Okay, let's play a game. 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I'll play you a beat and some sounds and some words. Just put them together and name the album, okay? Here's a beat. And here are some sounds. And here are some lyrics.

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And that's the name of the new Columbia album by the Buckinghams. In One Ear and Gone Tomorrow. And today is when to get it.

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Everybody say it. 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Early in the morning.

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0: Also on the same bill, you will experience the out-of-sight sounds of the Just Six. 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And again this week, Action USA is offering its money-saving special to all you girls. 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

sweet, soulful sounds in the background. Michael Gregory Jackson, a recent release from him called Rain. Killer guitar. Speaking of killer guitar, Swedish jazz rock from Jana Schaffer, Broma Strutten from 1976. And I started this mini set with Jan Hammer Group, I Sing, from the Melodies LP in 77. Tom Dash here in 2026. Just got a little bit time to go, and then we got Frank and Queens bringing the hard stuff in about 90 seconds. Thank you so much for hanging. As I mentioned, the new Mothership schedule is starting next week, so take a look on the WFMU.org homepage. Check out who's going where and what's going up and who's coming down. Tom Dash is over and out. I'll see you on the airwaves. 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

You're listening to the Hard Stuff program here on WFMU's Rock and Soul Radio. I'm your host, Frank in Queens, and look at that. It's another Super Tuesday here on Rock and Soul Radio. That means that the Hard Stuff program can be heard from 6 to 7 p.m., just like it can every Super Tuesday, and just like every week, that means that Tom Dash is here at 4 p.m., kicking things off for the Super Tuesday lineup. Tom goes from 4 to 6 p.m. every week, and then, of course, at 7 p.m., when the Hard Stuff show calls it quits for the evening. We got the rest of the Super Tuesday lineup taking you all the way to 11 p.m. this evening. So be sure to stay tuned all night long for a great dose of rock and roll programming right here on Rock and Soul Radio. As you probably guessed from listening to tonight's first set of music, I was in a Small Faces and Small Faces affiliated band this week. It all stemmed from last week's show. I played a track by French band Doctile. The track was called Aris Perennius. You can check it out on the archive if you missed last week's show. But I mentioned on the comments board that that track reminded me of another song, and I put it out there to see who on the comments board might guess what it reminded me of. No one got it, but that's okay. It does remind me of Small Faces' Ogden's Nut Gone Flake, so I went back and listened to that track this week, and that's kind of what started me on this path of Small Faces and affiliated bands trip this week. So that's what we did in tonight's first set of music. Let me tell you what you heard in tonight's first set. While I'm doing that, you can head on over to our webpage at rockandsoulradio.org. I mentioned it earlier. We have archives over there. You can stream last week's show if you weren't here from it. It's there forever, as long as WFMU at least stays on the air. There's also the Accu playlist for tonight's show. I update that for you in real time while the tunes are spinning. And then, of course, there's the aforementioned comments board. You can get in on some of the chat happening over there. If you have the time and the opportunity, it's always a lot of fun. A lot of good discussion happens every week. Once again, rockandsoulradio.org. And we ended that first Small Faces and affiliated set with a track called Me, You, and Us Two. That's an early version of what wound up being the B-side to the Afterglow single entitled Wham Bam Thank You Man. That was recorded in 1968, unreleased at the time. Got that from the great Here Come the Nice CD box set from 2014, put out by the Charlie Records and Immediate Labels. Great. If you like the Small Faces and you want a kind of like a Beatles anthology version for the Small Faces from their immediate era, then it's a great set to track down or at least stream if available. Just great, fascinating stuff from that. Before that, we heard from Steve Marriott and Company in Humble Pie. That was A Nifty Little Number Like You, taken off the As Safe As Yesterday Is LP, their debut from 1969. Prior to that, we heard from The Faces, or as they're credited in North America on that album, Small Faces. That was Wicked Messenger, the lead-off track off the First Step LP from 1970. Like I said, for some reason on the North American pressings, they were credited as the Small Faces instead of the Faces for some reason, even though the band was not particularly popular over in North America during the 60s. I guess the labels thought it was a better marketing effort to link them to the prior band of those members. Before that, we heard another one from Humble Pie, another one from the As Safe As Yesterday Is LP.

0: 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They're doing Dylan.
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